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1: I'm Brandon Zebiak with your local news update. A section of Archie Clyber Trail in Strathmore is closed after construction crews discovered unstable material under the roadway. The closure affects the area between Lakeside Boulevard and Center Street, with crews working to stabilize the ground before repairs can be completed. The work is part of upgrades to the central trunk sewer line. The road is expected to reopen tomorrow. The Drumheller and District Humane Society is asking for the public support after taking in two dogs requiring medical care. The dogs, named Daisy and Cherry, were taken into the Society's care with assistance from Drumheller RCMP and were found to be severely underweight. Lindsay Rothman, the board president of the volunteer-run society, spoke about their condition.
2: You can see clearly the ribs, spine, and hip bones, and there is essentially no body fat left.
1: The Society has started a donation campaign to help cover veterinary care, medications, food, and supplies as the dogs recover. Strathmore RCMP continue investigating a brutal July 18th assault that left a 15-year-old with multiple fractures and facial injuries. Sawyer Jensen says he was lured into the Birth Forest area of Parkwood Park, where he was allegedly beaten and left behind. He managed to walk more than 2 kilometers for help despite his injuries.
3: The visit happened to, you know, a kid half my size with half my will and determination and half my spirits. They would have probably died from this.
1: The two suspects have turned themselves in, and the case is now before the courts. Wheatland County is now under a fire advisory as hot, dry, and windy conditions increase the risk of wildfires. The advisory took effect earlier today with fire and fireworks permits suspended until conditions improve. Certain activities, including approved campfires, barbecues, incinerators, and some outdoor heaters, are still permitted. The advisory follows similar fire restrictions and advisories in Drumheller and Rocky View County. Residents are urged to use extra caution and check the latest fire conditions before lighting any flames. And there are a ton of pancake breakfasts going on for the Strathmore Stampede this weekend. Head to our website so you can see all the pancake breakfasts going on in the area. For more information on all of these stories and more, download our Strathmore Now app. In other news, a man is dead after a stabbing in southwest Calgary. Two people were arrested in connection to the incident. There was a shooting involving Calgary police earlier this morning. The man who was shot by police was sent to hospital in critical condition. And tick infections are on the rise in Canada. Doctors say that tick cases have doubled in Nova Scotia in the last 2 years.
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1: In MLB action, the Toronto Blue Jays are back tomorrow for a game against the St. Louis Cardinals. First pitch flies just after 5. In the CFL, the Calgary Stampeders are back on Saturday to play the Hamilton Tiger Cats. And in local football, the Strathmore Badgers are getting ready to kick off another season. The team's fall season is set to begin in early August.
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1: Tonight brings in a low of 13 degrees with clear skies. We've got a ton of sun tomorrow alongside a high of 34, and Saturday stays bright and sunny, leading to a high of 37. You can see our full 5-day forecast by visiting strathmorenow.com.
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2: Tonight brings in a low of 13 degrees alongside clear skies. It's a sunny day tomorrow, ending the week with a high of 34. And Saturday calls for sunny skies and a high of 37. You can see what the weather has in store by visiting strathmorenow.com.
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9: Tonight calls for clear skies and a low of 13 degrees. Tomorrow's a sunny one as temperatures reach a high of 34, and we've got even more sun on Saturday, bringing in a high of 37. You can stay updated on local weather conditions by downloading our Strathmore Now app.
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1: I'm Hunter Pratt on More Country. Western Irrigation District is hosting their first ever rubber duck race coming up on Friday. 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It'll be hosted from 11 to 1. 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
1: I'm Brandon Zebiak with your local news update. Drivers in Strathmore are being asked to avoid a section of Archie Clyber Trail due to a road closure. The town says construction crews found unsafe conditions under the roadway while working on the central trunk sewer line upgrades. Crews are now reinforcing the affected area and completing repairs to make the road safe. The closure is expected to be lifted tomorrow. Two dogs are recovering after being brought into the care of the Drumheller and District Humane Society. The society says Daisy and Cherry were found to be severely underweight and will require ongoing monitoring as they begin their recovery. Board President Lindsay Rothman says that the dogs are both affectionate despite their conditions and need love.
2: We're going to be taking time to learn about their personalities, behaviors, and what helps them feel comfortable. They really just need to learn that they're safe, that people can be trusted, and even just to get used to living inside.
1: The Humane Society is asking for donations to help support the dog's recovery and cover their care costs. The Strathmore Stampede is shaping up to be a hot one, with temperatures expected to climb into the 30-degree range on Friday and Saturday. Primary Care Alberta is reminding rodeo goers to stay hydrated, wear sunscreen, a hat and sunglasses, and take breaks in the shade or air conditioning. The advice comes as Environment Canada's heat warning remains in effect for the region. Health officials say dizziness, fainting, and high body temperature can all be signs of heat stroke. Dry weather and gusty winds have prompted Wheatland County to issue a fire advisory. No new fire or fireworks permits will be issued, and all existing permits have been suspended. Safe activities such as barbecues, approved recreational campfires, and incinerators remain allowed. County officials say the current fire risk is moderate due to hot, dry conditions. Residents are encouraged to stay alert, use caution outdoors, and watch for further updates. And there's a ton of pancake breakfasts going on in the area for the Strathmore Stampede. You can see all the breakfasts happening in town by visiting our events calendar. For more information on all of these stories and more, head to strathmorenow.com. And in other news, Calgary police are investigating a fatal stabbing in a southwest neighborhood. Officers say that they've already arrested two suspects. ACERT is investigating a situation where Calgary police shot a suspect earlier this morning. No officers were injured, but the man who was shot was taken to hospital in critical condition. And tick infections have been on the rise in Canada. Doctors in Nova Scotia say the spike in tick-borne illness could cause a strain to the local healthcare system.
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1: Tonight calls for clear skies with a low of 13 degrees. We've got a high of 34 tomorrow alongside a whole lot of sun, and Saturday brings in sunny skies and a high of 37. You can see what the weather has in store by downloading our Strathmore Now app.
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6: Tonight brings in a low of 13 degrees alongside clear skies. It's a sunny day tomorrow, ending the week with a high of 34. And Saturday calls for sunny skies and a high of 37. You can see what the weather has in store by visiting strathmorenow.com.
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11: Tonight calls for clear skies and a low of 13 degrees. Tomorrow's a sunny one as temperatures reach a high of 34, and we've got even more sun on Saturday, bringing in a high of 37. You can stay updated on local weather conditions by downloading our Strathmore Now app.
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1: I'm Brandon Zebiak with your local news update. A section of Archie Clyber Trail in Strathmore is closed after construction crews discovered unstable material under the roadway. The closure affects the area between Lakeside Boulevard and Center Street, with crews working to stabilize the ground before repairs can be completed. The work is part of upgrades to the central trunk sewer line. The road is expected to reopen tomorrow. The Drumheller and District Humane Society is asking for the public support after taking in two dogs requiring medical care. The dogs, named Daisy and Cherry, were taken into the Society's care with assistance from Drumheller RCMP and were found to be severely underweight. Lindsay Rothman, the board president of the volunteer-run society, spoke about their condition.
2: You can see clearly the ribs, spine, and hip bones, and there is essentially no body fat left.
1: The Society has started a donation campaign to help cover veterinary care, medications, food, and supplies as the dogs recover. Strathmore RCMP continue investigating a brutal July 18th assault that left a 15-year-old with multiple fractures and facial injuries. Sawyer Jensen says he was lured into the Birth Forest area of Parkwood Park, where he was allegedly beaten and left behind. He managed to walk more than 2 kilometers for help despite his injuries.
3: The visit happened to, you know, a kid half my size with half my will and determination and half my spirits. They would have probably died from this.
1: The two suspects have turned themselves in, and the case is now before the courts. Wheatland County is now under a fire advisory as hot, dry, and windy conditions increase the risk of wildfires. The advisory took effect earlier today with fire and fireworks permits suspended until conditions improve. Certain activities, including approved campfires, barbecues, incinerators, and some outdoor heaters, are still permitted. The advisory follows similar fire restrictions and advisories in Drumheller and Rocky View County. Residents are urged to use extra caution and check the latest fire conditions before lighting any flames. And there are a ton of pancake breakfasts going on for the Strathmore Stampede this weekend. Head to our website so you can see all the pancake breakfasts going on in the area. For more information on all of these stories and more, download our Strathmore Now app. In other news, a man is dead after a stabbing in southwest Calgary. Two people were arrested in connection to the incident. There was a shooting involving Calgary police earlier this morning. The man who was shot by police was sent to hospital in critical condition. And tick infections are on the rise in Canada. Doctors say that tick cases have doubled in Nova Scotia in the last 2 years.
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1: Tonight brings in a low of 13 degrees with clear skies. We've got a ton of sun tomorrow alongside a high of 34. And Saturday stays bright and sunny, leading to a high of 37. You can see our full 5-day forecast by visiting strathmorenow.com.
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9: Tonight brings in a low of 13 degrees alongside clear skies. It's a sunny day tomorrow, ending the week with a high of 34. And Saturday calls for sunny skies and a high of 37. You can see what the weather has in store by visiting strathmorenow.com.
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10: Tonight calls for clear skies and a low of 13 degrees. Tomorrow's a sunny one as temperatures reach a high of 34, and we've got even more sun on Saturday, bringing in a high of 37. You can stay updated on local weather conditions by downloading our Strathmore Now app.
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1: I'm Brandon Zebiak with your local news update. Drivers in Strathmore are being asked to avoid a section of Archie Clyber Trail due to a road closure. The town says construction crews found unsafe conditions under the roadway while working on the central trunk sewer line upgrades. Crews are now reinforcing the affected area and completing repairs to make the road safe. The closure is expected to be lifted tomorrow. Two dogs are recovering after being brought into the care of the Drumheller and District Humane Society. The society says Daisy and Cherry were found to be severely underweight and will require ongoing monitoring as they begin their recovery. Board President Lindsay Rothman says that the dogs are both affectionate despite their conditions and need love.
2: We're going to be taking time to learn about their personalities, behaviors, and what helps them feel comfortable. They really just need to learn that they're safe, that people can be trusted, and even just to get used to living inside.
1: The Humane Society is asking for donations to help support the dog's recovery and cover their care costs. The Strathmore Stampede is shaping up to be a hot one, with temperatures expected to climb into the 30-degree range on Friday and Saturday. Primary Care Alberta is reminding rodeo goers to stay hydrated, wear sunscreen, a hat and sunglasses, and take breaks in the shade or air conditioning. The advice comes as Environment Canada's heat warning remains in effect for the region. Health officials say dizziness, fainting, and high body temperature can all be signs of heat stroke. Dry weather and gusty winds have prompted Wheatland County to issue a fire advisory. No new fire or fireworks permits will be issued, and all existing permits have been suspended. Safe activities such as barbecues, approved recreational campfires, and incinerators remain allowed. County officials say the current fire risk is moderate due to hot, dry conditions. Residents are encouraged to stay alert, use caution outdoors, and watch for further updates. And there's a ton of pancake breakfasts going on in the area for the Strathmore Stampede. You can see all the breakfasts happening in town by visiting our events calendar. For more information on all of these stories and more, head to strathmorenow.com. And in other news, Calgary police are investigating a fatal stabbing in a southwest neighborhood. Officers say that they've already arrested two suspects. ACERT is investigating a situation where Calgary police shot a suspect earlier this morning. No officers were injured, but the man who was shot was taken to hospital in critical condition. And tick infections have been on the rise in Canada. Doctors in Nova Scotia say the spike in tick-borne illness could cause a strain to the local healthcare system.
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1: Tonight calls for clear skies with a low of 13 degrees. We've got a high of 34 tomorrow alongside a whole lot of sun, and Saturday brings in sunny skies and a high of 37. You can see what the weather has in store by downloading our Strathmore Now app.
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2: Tonight brings in a low of 13 degrees alongside clear skies. It's a sunny day tomorrow, ending the week with a high of 34. And Saturday calls for sunny skies and a high of 37. You can see what the weather has in store by visiting strathmorenow.com.
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5: Tonight calls for clear skies and a low of 13 degrees. Tomorrow's a sunny one as temperatures reach a high of 34, and we've got even more sun on Saturday, bringing in a high of 37. You can stay updated on local weather conditions by downloading our Strathmore Now app.
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2: Tonight brings in a low of 13 degrees alongside clear skies. It's a sunny day tomorrow, ending the week with a high of 34. And Saturday calls for sunny skies and a high of 37. You can see what the weather has in store by visiting strathmorenow.com.
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7: Tonight calls for clear skies and a low of 13 degrees. Tomorrow's a sunny one as temperatures reach a high of 34, and we've got even more sun on Saturday, bringing in a high of 37. You can stay updated on local weather conditions by downloading our Strathmore Now app.
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7: Tonight brings in a low of 13 degrees alongside clear skies. It's a sunny day tomorrow, ending the week with a high of 34. And Saturday calls for sunny skies and a high of 37. You can see what the weather has in store by visiting strathmorenow.com.
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4: Tonight calls for clear skies and a low of 13 degrees. Tomorrow's a sunny one as temperatures reach a high of 34, and we've got even more sun on Saturday, bringing in a high of 37. You can stay updated on local weather conditions by downloading our Strathmore Now app.
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4: Today we've got a high of 34 with bright and sunny skies. Tomorrow's a hot high of 37 as the sky stays clear, and it cools down on Sunday for a sunny high of 23 degrees. You can see what the weather has in store by downloading our Strathmore Now app.
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4: Today calls for sunny skies and a high of 34. Temperatures rise to a high of 37 tomorrow as the sun sticks around. And Sunday's a cooler one with daytime highs of just 23 degrees. Download our Strathmore Now app to stay updated on local weather.
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2: Today we've got a high of 34 with bright and sunny skies. Tomorrow's a hot high of 37 as the sky stays clear, and it cools down on Sunday for a sunny high of 23 degrees. You can see what the weather has in store by downloading our Strathmore Now app.
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2: Today calls for sunny skies and a high of 34. Temperatures rise to a high of 37 tomorrow as the sun sticks around. And Sunday's a cooler one with daytime highs of just 23 degrees. Download our Strathmore Now app to stay updated on local weather.
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2: Today we've got a high of 34 with bright and sunny skies. Tomorrow's a hot high of 37 as the sky stays clear, and it cools down on Sunday for a sunny high of 23 degrees. You can see what the weather has in store by downloading our Strathmore Now app.
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1: Today calls for sunny skies and a high of 34. Temperatures rise to a high of 37 tomorrow as the sun sticks around. And Sunday's a cooler one with daytime highs of just 23 degrees. Download our Strathmore Now app to stay updated on local weather.
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3: Today we've got a high of 34 with bright and sunny skies. Tomorrow's a hot high of 37 as the sky stays clear, and it cools down on Sunday for a sunny high of 23 degrees. You can see what the weather has in store by downloading our Strathmore Now app.
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4: Today calls for sunny skies and a high of 34. Temperatures rise to a high of 37 tomorrow as the sun sticks around. And Sunday's a cooler one with daytime highs of just 23 degrees. Download our Strathmore Now app to stay updated on local weather.
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4: Today we've got a high of 34 with bright and sunny skies. Tomorrow's a hot high of 37 as the sky stays clear, and it cools down on Sunday for a sunny high of 23 degrees. You can see what the weather has in store by downloading our Strathmore Now app.
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2: Today calls for sunny skies and a high of 34. Temperatures rise to a high of 37 tomorrow as the sun sticks around. And Sunday's a cooler one with daytime highs of just 23 degrees. Download our Strathmore Now app to stay updated on local weather.
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3: Today we've got a high of 34 with bright and sunny skies. Tomorrow's a hot high of 37 as the sky stays clear, and it cools down on Sunday for a sunny high of 23 degrees. You can see what the weather has in store by downloading our Strathmore Now app.
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2: Today calls for sunny skies and a high of 34. Temperatures rise to a high of 37 tomorrow as the sun sticks around. And Sunday's a cooler one with daytime highs of just 23 degrees. Download our Strathmore Now app to stay updated on local weather.
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we were feeling was real. Neither one of us looking for three little words, unless those three words were do not disturb. 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
1: 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Alberta Premier Danielle Smith is also expected to be attending the parade. We'll be posting updates throughout the weekend, letting you know what's going on for every day of Strathmore's rodeo. 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Hundreds of residents helped kick off Strathmore Stampede Weekend at Magnum Services' annual pancake breakfast Thursday morning. The event has grown into a community tradition now in its fifth or sixth year. Human Resources Representative Amanda Leslie says this year's turnout matched last year's strong crowd.
2: We were expecting it, yeah. Last year was busy, this year, yeah, it's about same on par.
1: The breakfast started as a grand opening celebration when the company moved

0: into its current building. Two dogs are recovering after being brought into the care of the Drumheller District Humane Society. The society says Daisy and Cherry were found to be severely underweight and will require ongoing monitoring as they begin their recovery. Board President Lindsay Rothman says the dogs are both affectionate despite their conditions and need love.
1: We're going to be taking time to learn about their personalities, behaviors, and what helps them feel comfortable. They really just need to learn that they're safe, that people can be trusted, and even just to get used to living inside.
0: The Humane Society is asking for donations to help support the dog's recovery and cover their care costs. Strathmore Flooring's annual community barbecue raised nearly $2,800 for the Strathmore Overnight Shelter. The event brought in $2,779 through food sales and donated products. Dave Friesen says growing community support helped make the second-year fundraiser even more successful.
2: Well, last year was the first year we did one. Substantially higher this year, but I think people are starting to look forward to the barbecue.
0: Strathmore Flooring will also continue collecting cleaning and hygiene supplies at its store year-round. And there's no shortage of events happening throughout the weekend. We'll be sharing daily updates so you can see where and when everything is happening. You can learn more about all of these stories on strathmorenow.com. In other news, the Alberta Serious Incident Response Team is investigating after a Calgary police officer shot a man who remains in critical condition. The man's fiance says the situation could have been handled without the use of deadly force. A man has been charged with second-degree murder following a fatal shooting in High River. Police say they responded to a home twice, where a woman was found with gunshot wounds before later dying in hospital. And Calgarians are continuing to mourn 11-year-old Parker Wells. Flowers, teddy bears, and other tributes have been left at memorials across the city, including the largest one at Lake Hawk Park.
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0: In the MLB, the Toronto Blue Jays are taking on the St. Louis Cardinals today at 5 p.m. In the CFL, the Calgary Stampeders are back tomorrow at 1 p.m. to play the Hamilton Tiger Cats. And in local sports, the fall football season is getting underway. 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
0: Today is sunny with a high of 33 degrees. Tomorrow will bring some local smoke with some sun and a high of 37. And Sunday will reach a high of 25 with clear conditions. Stay updated on the weather by checking out strathmorenow.com.
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0: Happy Friday. I'm Hunter Pratt on 104.5 More Country. We've officially made it to the weekend, which means we can kick off the Strathmore Stampede. At 7:40 is your cue to play the sounds of the Stampede. This is your last chance to play today, so don't miss out on that. At 8:40, we're also playing to win a movie night out with Landmark Cinemas. If you have any photos or news tips, shoot me a text, 403-902-1111.
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12: Today rises to a high of 33 with some sunshine. Tomorrow we'll keep that sun around with some wind and a high of 37 degrees. And the sky will be clear on Sunday with a high of 25. For more updates on local weather, visit strathmorenow.com.
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0: A huge shout out this morning goes to Strathmore Flooring Concepts. More Country Mornings, I'm Hunter Pratt. 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What a good turnout. 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
2: At this hour, roads around Strathmore and the surrounding area are all clear. Traffic is moving smoothly with no reported collisions or delays. For more information on traffic in the area, head over to strathmorenow.com.
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1: 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Long lines were a welcome sight as hundreds turned out for Magnum Services Pancake Breakfast to open Stampede Weekend. The breakfast began about 5 years ago as the company's grand opening celebration. Amanda Leslie says staff expected another big crowd after last year's success.
2: We've only been in this building for about 5 years, so the first one was kind of our grand opening, and we did it all ourselves, which was a lot of work. So ever since then, we've always had Baldwin's do it, which is a much better choice.
1: Hundreds of people made it out to the first pancake breakfast of the Strathmore Stampede Weekend. Dry weather and gusty winds have prompted Wheeland County to issue a fire advisory. No new fire or fireworks permits will be issued, and all existing permits have been suspended. Safe activities such as barbecues, approved recreational campfires, and incinerators remain allowed. County officials say the current fire risk is moderate due to hot, dry conditions. Residents are encouraged to stay alert, use caution outdoors, and watch for further updates. A strong community turnout helped Strathmore Flooring raise almost $2,800 for the Strathmore Overnight Shelter. The event also collected cleaning and hygiene supplies, which are used daily at the facility. Pastor Elizabeth Karp says the donations will help keep the shelter's doors open and clients safe.
3: Costs have skyrocketed for us, and of course we have less funding from the government, so it'll just help to keep our doors open and keep everybody safe.
1: Organizers say the fundraiser has quickly become a community tradition and expected to grow again next year. And there are a ton of events happening this Stampede long weekend. We'll be posting daily updates on everything going on in Strathmore. You can find more information on all of these stories and more by visiting strathmorenow.com. And in other news, a police shooting in Calgary is now under investigation by the Alberta Serious Incident Response Team. The man who was shot remains in critical condition, while his fiancée says the encounter could have been handled differently. High River RCMP have laid a second-degree murder charge following a fatal shooting. Officers say a woman was found with gunshot wounds at a home and later died in hospital. And memorials for 11-year-old Parker Wells continue to grow across Calgary. Residents have been leaving flowers, teddy bears, and messages of support, with the largest tribute located at Lake Hawk Park.
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1: Today, the sky is clear with a high of 33. By tomorrow, temperatures will heat up to a high of 37 with some wind gusts. And Sunday will bring more sun along with a high of 25 degrees. To see a full forecast, head to strathmorenow.com.
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2: At this hour, roads around Strathmore and the surrounding area are all clear. Traffic is moving smoothly with no reported collisions or delays. For more information on traffic in the area, head over to strathmorenow.com.
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0: Strathmore Now weather.
2: Today has clear conditions with a high of 33 degrees. Tomorrow will warm up to a high of 37 with some wind, smoke, and sun. And we'll get sunshine on Sunday and a high of 25. For more on weather conditions, head to strathmorenow.com.
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0: Chase Beckham is performing tonight at the Strathmore Stampede. I'm Hunter Pratt on More Country Mornings. You may know him from his hit 23. That probably rings a bell for you. Did you know that Chase also won the 19th season of American Idol? He was actually the first person to win by singing an original song, so that's pretty cool. We look forward to hearing him tonight, and if you haven't yet, get your tickets on the Strathmore Stampede website.
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2: Warm temperatures have really accelerated crop development across the prairies. Oilseed specialist Sonia Wilson put together this week's crop report for Manitoba.
3: We're seeing that our winter wheat and fall rye are in the grain fill stage in most regions, and some are even turning color. The majority of spring cereals here we're seeing in that early milk to soft dough stage. Corn has really moved forward in a lot of areas, generally between that V12 stage to tassel, with those earliest fields beginning to soak. Canola is, again, very different stages across the province. With these high temperatures, the later seeded fields will definitely be bolting quite quickly.
2: Tice Massage with the Saskatchewan Ministry of Agriculture says most crops remain in good condition across the province, with many fields even rated excellent. He notes the recent hot, dry conditions have resulted in some heat stress starting to show up in crops in the southwest. For Golden West, I'm Glendale Allen Vossler.
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0: I'm Hunter Pratt on More Country. Western Irrigation District is hosting their first ever rubber duck race coming up on Friday. Stop by and watch the ducks race and grab a loony lunch. All proceeds are going to go toward the Legion. It'll be hosted from 11 to 1. Check it out on Friday, the Western Irrigation Rubber Ducky Race.
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1: Good morning, I'm Jaden Cobsar with your local news update. The Strathmore Stampede is kicking off today. The annual rodeo will include a parade, chuck wagon races, and musical performances. Alberta Premier Danielle Smith is also expected to be attending the parade. We'll be posting updates throughout the weekend, letting you know what's going on for every day of Strathmore's rodeo. 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

0: visiting strathmorenow.com. Hundreds of residents helped kick off Strathmore Stampede Weekend at Magnum Services' annual Pancake Breakfast Thursday morning. The event has grown into a community tradition now in its fifth or sixth year. Human Resources Representative Amanda Leslie says this year's turnout matched last year's strong crowd.
1: We were expecting it, yeah. Last year was busy, this year, yeah, it's about same on par.
0: The breakfast started as a grand opening celebration when the company moved into its current building. Two dogs are recovering after being brought into the care of the Drumheller and District Humane Society. The society says Daisy and Cherry were found to be severely underweight and will require ongoing monitoring as they begin their recovery. Board President Lindsay Rothman says the dogs are both affectionate despite their conditions and need love.
2: We're going to be taking time to learn about their personalities, behaviors, and what helps them feel comfortable. They really just need to learn that they're safe, that people can be trusted, and even just to get used to living inside.
0: The Humane Society is asking for donations to help support the dog's recovery and cover their care costs. Strathmore Flooring's annual community barbecue raised nearly $2,800 for the Strathmore Overnight Shelter. The event brought in $2,779 through food sales and donated products. Dave Friesen says growing community support helped make the second year fundraiser even more successful.
3: Last year was the first year we did one. Substantially higher this year, but I think people are starting to look forward to the barbecue.
0: Strathmore Flooring will also continue collecting cleaning and hygiene supplies at its store year round. And there's no shortage of events happening throughout the weekend. We'll be sharing daily updates so you can see where and when everything is happening. You can learn more about all of these stories on strathmorenow.com. In other news, the Alberta Serious Incident Response Team is investigating after a Calgary police officer shot a man who remains in critical condition. The man's fiance says the situation could have been handled without the use of deadly force. A man has been charged with second-degree murder following a fatal shooting in High River. Police say they responded to a home twice, where a woman was found with gunshot wounds before later dying in hospital. And Calgarians are continuing to mourn 11-year-old Parker Wells. Flowers, teddy bears, and other tributes have been left at memorials across the city, including the largest one at Laycock Park.
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0: In the MLB, the Toronto Blue Jays are taking on the St. Louis Cardinals today at 5 p.m. In the CFL, the Calgary Stampeders are back tomorrow at 1 p.m. to play the Hamilton Tiger Cats. And in local sports, the fall football season is getting underway. The Strathmore Community Football Association season starts next month with practices set at the Crowther Memorial Junior High School.
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0: Today is sunny with a high of 33 degrees. Tomorrow will bring some local smoke with some sun and a high of 37. And Sunday will reach a high of 25 with clear conditions. Stay updated on the weather by checking out strathmorenow.com.
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0: It's officially the first day of the Strathmore Stampede. More Country Mornings. I'm Hunter Pratt. Happy Friday. Every day we will be posting a full schedule of events on the Strathmore Now website so you don't miss out on what's going on. It is also the Western Irrigation Duck Race today from 11 to 1. I'll be on location witnessing the first ever rubber ducky cross that finish line. There are also a bunch of pancake breakfasts going on today. And coming up in 10 minutes, we are talking with Steve, a local Strathmorean who tries to go to every single pancake breakfast in town.
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12: Today rises to a high of 33 with some sunshine. Tomorrow we'll keep that sun around with some wind and a high of 37 degrees. And the sky will be clear on Sunday with a high of 25. For more updates on local weather, visit strathmorenow.com.
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0: More Country Mornings. I'm Hunter Pratt. Happy Friday. We're talking with Steve, a local Strathmorean. Steve, there are a lot of pancake breakfasts that go on around town during the Strathmore Stampede. I heard that you like to go to every single one of them. Is this true?
1: That is very true.
0: Yeah. Oh, let me just...
1: There's nothing better than free pancakes.
0: That's right. How many are expected this year?
1: I think there's 8 or 9.
0: Okay, and which one have you gone to so far?
1: I went to the Magnum one this morning. That's always one of the good ones, so...
0: Okay, which ones is usually your favorite?
1: I like the Legion.
0: The Legion.
1: Yeah, the Legion always has a good spread, and the people there are awesome, too, so...
0: Okay, how do you manage all your time with getting to each breakfast?
1: You just eat quick and move on to the next one.
0: Do you consider, like, the line times and stuff like that?
1: Yeah, the earlier you can get there, the better, because if you wait for, like, the halfway point, you're waiting in line for a half hour for sure.
0: What's the longest line you think you stood in?
1: Probably that one this morning.
0: Really?
1: Yeah.
0: Okay, that's not terrible, then.
1: Yeah, it's not horrible. You
0: okay.
1: Know? I could see if you got small kids, them getting angry or something, that they're not getting in there fast enough.
0: Yeah.
1: But yeah, it's reasonable.
0: Exactly. So what are you looking for when you go to each pancake breakfast? What classifies it as a good one?
1: I guess the sausage for sure. Yeah, how crispy the bacon is. Yeah, it can be too crispy or whatnot. Mm. But yeah, usually they're all good. I love them.
0: Are there any ones that are not good?
1: Maybe.
0: Oh yeah, you can't name drop it.
1: Yeah. No, I won't say anything there.
0: All good. Well, we'll see you on about the pancake breakfast. Do you hit up the barbecues as well?
1: I try, but the breakfasts are the main goal for the weekend.
0: Yeah, because it's the most important meal of the day, right?
1: That's right. That's what they say.
0: Awesome. Thanks so much, Steve.
1: Thank you.
0: Thanks, Steve, for joining us this morning. If you want to see the full lineup of pancake breakfasts, check it out on Strathmore Now.
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3: At this hour, roads around Strathmore and the surrounding area are all clear. Traffic is moving smoothly with no reported collisions or delays. For more information on traffic in the area, head over to strathmorenow.com.
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1: Good morning, I'm Jaden Cobsar with your local news update. The Strathmore Stampede begins today. This annual rodeo will include a ton of events and activities for families and rodeo fans. There will be live music, chuckwagon races, running with the bulls, and of course, the rodeo. We'll be sharing stories about the Stampede schedule as the event goes on. 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Long lines were a welcome sight as hundreds turned out for Magnum Services Pancake Breakfast to open Stampede Weekend. The breakfast began about 5 years ago as the company's grand opening celebration. Amanda Leslie says staff expected another big crowd after last year's success.
2: We've only been in this building for about 5 years, so the first one was kind of our grand opening, and we did it all ourselves, which was a lot of work. So ever since then, we've always had Baldwin's do it, which is a much better choice.
1: Hundreds of people made it out to the first pancake breakfast of the Strathmore Stampede Weekend. Dry weather and gusty winds have prompted Whelan County to issue a fire advisory. No new fire or fireworks permits will be issued, and all existing permits have been suspended. Safe activities such as barbecues, approved recreational campfires, and incinerators remain allowed. County officials say the current fire risk is moderate due to hot, dry conditions. Residents are encouraged to stay alert, use caution outdoors, and watch for further updates. A strong community turnout helped Strathmore Flooring raise almost $2,800 for the Strathmore Overnight Shelter. The event also collected cleaning and hygiene supplies, which are used daily at the facility. Pastor Elizabeth Karp says the donations will help keep the shelter's doors open and clients safe.
3: Costs have skyrocketed for us, and of course we have less funding from the government, so it'll just help to keep our doors open and keep everybody safe.
1: Organizers say the fundraiser has quickly become a community tradition and expected to grow again next year. And there are a ton of events happening this Stampede long weekend. We'll be posting daily updates on everything going on in Strathmore. You can find more information on all of these stories and more by visiting strathmorenow.com. And in other news, a police shooting in Calgary is now under investigation by the Alberta Serious Incident Response Team. The man who was shot remains in critical condition, while his fiance says the encounter could have been handled differently. High River RCMP have laid a second-degree murder charge following a fatal shooting. Officers say a woman was found with gunshot wounds at a home and later died in hospital. And memorials for 11-year-old Parker Wells continue to grow across Calgary. Residents have been leaving flowers, teddy bears, and messages of support, with the largest tribute located at Lake Hawk Park.
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1: In the MLB, the Toronto Blue Jays open a new series this evening against the St. Louis Cardinals. In the CFL, the Calgary Stampeders return to the field tomorrow afternoon when they face the Hamilton Tiger Cats. And locally, the Strathmore Community Football Association is getting ready for its fall season. Practices begin next month at Crowther Memorial Junior High School for the U13 Peewee and U16 Bantam teams.
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1: Today, the sky is clear with a high of 33. By tomorrow, temperatures will heat up to a high of 37 with some wind gusts. And Sunday will bring more sun along with a high of 25 degrees. To see a full forecast, head to strathmorenow.com.
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Hunter Pack. Coming up is your cue to call for the sounds of the Stampede. It is the final day we are playing, and I'm giving away a great gift package right after Dierks Bentley on 104.5 More Country.

0: More country. I'm Hunter Pratt. It is now time to play The Sounds of the Stampede. This is the last day that we're playing leading up to the Strathmore Stampede. Today, I'm giving away a Roadhouse Restaurant gift card, an Imperial Dragon gift card, and a Liquor Box gift certificate. When you call in and tell me what this sound is, 403-902-1111. Here's the sound. What is that sound? Call in right now, 403-902-1111 for the sounds of the Stampede.
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2: At this hour, roads around Strathmore and the surrounding area are all clear. Traffic is moving smoothly with no reported collisions or delays. For more information on traffic in the area, head over to strathmorenow.com.
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2: Today has clear conditions with a high of 33 degrees. Tomorrow will warm up to a high of 37 with some wind, smoke, and sun. And we'll get sunshine on Sunday and a high of 25. For more on weather conditions, head to strathmorenow.com.
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0: 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We're playing the sounds of the stampede. What sound was that?
1: Horse whinnying.
0: It was.
1: Great.
0: Awesome. Congratulations.
1: Thank you very much.
0: Are you heading to the rodeo this weekend?
1: Oh, yes, definitely.
0: All right. Well, I hope you enjoy, especially with all the prizes you're going to get.
1: Yeah, thank you very much. Appreciate that.
0: Yeah, have a good rest of your day. Thanks for playing The Sounds of the Stampede. That is a wrap on that awesome contest.
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0: I'm Hunter Pratt on More Country. Western Irrigation District is hosting their first ever rubber duck race coming up on Friday. Stop by and watch the ducks race and grab a loony lunch. All proceeds are going to go toward the Legion. It'll be hosted from 11 to 1. 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
1: 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The Strathmore Stampede is kicking off today. The annual rodeo will include a parade, chuck wagon races, and musical performances. Alberta Premier Danielle Smith is also expected to be attending the parade. We'll be posting updates throughout the weekend, letting you

0: 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Hundreds of residents helped kick off Strathmore Stampede Weekend at Magnum Services' annual pancake breakfast Thursday morning. The event has grown into a community tradition now in its fifth or sixth year. Human Resources Representative Amanda Leslie says this year's turnout matched last year's strong crowd.
1: We were expecting it, yeah. Last year was busy, this year, yeah, it's about same on par.
0: The breakfast started as a grand opening celebration when the company moved into its current building. Two dogs are recovering after being brought into the care of the Drumheller and District Humane Society. The society says Daisy and Cherry were found to be severely underweight and will require ongoing monitoring as they begin their recovery. Board President Lindsay Rothman says the dogs are both affectionate despite their conditions and need love.
2: We're going to be taking time to learn about their personalities, behaviors, and what helps them feel comfortable. They really just need to learn that they're safe, that people can be trusted, and even just to get used to living inside.
0: The Humane Society is asking for donations to help support the dogs' recovery and cover their care costs. Strathmore Flooring's annual community barbecue raised nearly $2,800 for the Strathmore Overnight Shelter. The event brought in $2,779 through food sales and donated products. Dave Friesen says growing community support helped make the second year fundraiser even more successful.
3: Last year was the first year we did one. It's substantially higher this year, but I think people are starting to look forward to the barbecue.
0: Strathmore Flooring will also continue collecting cleaning and hygiene supplies at its store year-round. And there's no shortage of events happening throughout the weekend. We'll be sharing daily updates so you can see where and when everything is happening. You can learn more about all of these stories on strathmorenow.com. In other news, the Alberta Serious Incident Response Team is investigating after a Calgary police officer shot a man who remains in critical condition. The man's fiance says the situation could have been handled without the use of deadly force. A man has been charged with second-degree murder following a fatal shooting in High River. Police say they responded to a home twice where a woman was found with gunshot wounds before later dying in hospital. And Calgarians are continuing to mourn 11-year-old Parker Wells. Flowers, teddy bears, and other tributes have been left at memorials across the city, including the largest one at Lake Hawk Park.
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0: In the MLB, the Toronto Blue Jays are taking on the St. Louis Cardinals today at 5 p.m. In the CFL, the Calgary Stampeders are back tomorrow at 1 p.m. to play the Hamilton Tiger Cats. And in local sports, the fall football season is getting underway. The Strathmore Community Football Association season starts next month with practices set at the Crowther Memorial Junior High School.
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0: Today is sunny with a high of 33 degrees. Tomorrow will bring some local smoke with some sun and a high of 37. And Sunday will reach a high of 25 with clear conditions. Stay updated on the weather by checking out strathmorenow.com.
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16: Today rises to a high of 33 with some sunshine. Tomorrow we'll keep that sun around with some wind and a high of 37 degrees. And the sky will be clear on Sunday with a high of 25. For more updates on local weather, visit strathmorenow.com.
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1: Bailey Zimmerman, Chevy Silverado. Happy Friday. I'm Hunter Pratt. Coming up, let's talk about some awesome events that are coming to the Great Eagle Resort and Casino and how you can win tickets to them. Here's Dallas Smith on More Country.

She's young, she thinks she's grown. We're all first car, first date, WLD on a license plate. Now ain't life crazy? Yeah.

0: Chelsea Handler is coming to the Great Eagle Resort and Casino in August. I'm Hunter Pratt on 104.5 More Country, and I have tickets to give away so you and a friend can go for a great night of comedy. 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I'll call one lucky comedy fan coming up next week. 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
2: At this hour, roads around Strathmore and the surrounding area are all clear. Traffic is moving smoothly with no reported collisions or delays. For more information on traffic in the area, head over to strathmorenow.com.
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1: Good morning, I'm Jaden Cobsar with your local news update. The Strathmore Stampede begins today. This annual rodeo will include a ton of events and activities for families and rodeo fans. There will be live music, chuckwagon races, running with the bulls, and of course, the rodeo. We'll be sharing stories about the Stampede's schedule as the event goes on. 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Long lines were a welcome sight as hundreds turned out for Magnum Services Pancake Breakfast to open Stampede Weekend. The breakfast began about 5 years ago as the company's grand opening celebration. Amanda Leslie says staff expected another big crowd after last year's success.
2: We've only been in this building for about 5 years, so the first one was kind of our grand opening, and we did it all ourselves, which was a lot of work. So ever since then, we've always had Baldwin's do it, which is a much better choice.
1: Hundreds of people made it out to the first pancake breakfast of the Strathmore Stampede Weekend. Dry weather and gusty winds have prompted Wheelan County to issue a fire advisory. No new fire or fireworks permits will be issued, and all existing permits have been suspended. Safe activities such as barbecues, approved recreational campfires, and incinerators remain allowed. County officials say the current fire risk is moderate due to hot, dry conditions. Residents are encouraged to stay alert, use caution outdoors, and watch for further updates. A strong community turnout helped Strathmore Flooring raise almost $2,800 for the Strathmore Overnight Shelter. The event also collected cleaning and hygiene supplies, which are used daily at the facility. Pastor Elizabeth Karp says the donations will help keep the shelter's doors open and clients safe.
3: Costs have skyrocketed for us, and of course we have less funding from the government, so it'll just help to keep our doors open and keep everybody safe.
1: Organizers say the fundraiser has quickly become a community tradition and expected to grow again next year. And there are a ton of events happening this Stampede long weekend. We'll be posting daily updates on everything going on in Strathmore. You can find more information on all of these stories and more by visiting strathmorenow.com. And in other news, a police shooting in Calgary is now under investigation by the Alberta Serious Incident Response Team. The man who was shot remains in critical condition, while his fiancée says the encounter could have been handled differently. High River RCMP have laid a second-degree murder charge following a fatal shooting. Officers say a woman was found with gunshot wounds at a home and later died in hospital. And memorials for 11-year-old Parker Wells continue to grow across Calgary. Residents have been leaving flowers, teddy bears, and messages of support, with the largest tribute located at Lake Hawk Park.
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1: 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In the CFL, the Calgary Stampeders return to the field tomorrow afternoon when they face the Hamilton Tiger Cats. And locally, the Strathmore Community Football Association is getting ready for its fall season. 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
1: Today, the sky is clear with a high of 33. By tomorrow, temperatures will heat up to a high of 37 with some wind gusts. And Sunday will bring more sun along with a high of 25 degrees. To see a full forecast, head to strathmorenow.com.
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Charter Faith with Betty. Happy Friday. I'm Hunter Pratt. Coming up, we're going to play to win a movie night out with Landmark Cinemas. I got you covered with two movie tickets plus pop and popcorn. When you guess the movie, the new Spider-Man is out, so perfect opportunity. Here's Zach Brown Band on More Country 101.5.

0: 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I'm Hunter Pratt on 104.5 More Country. 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
3: At this hour, roads around Strathmore and the surrounding area are all clear. Traffic is moving smoothly with no reported collisions or delays. For more information on traffic in the area, head over to strathmorenow.com.
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3: Today has clear conditions with a high of 33 degrees. Tomorrow will warm up to a high of 37 with some wind, smoke, and sun. And we'll get sunshine on Sunday and a high of 25. For more on weather conditions, head to strathmorenow.com.
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0: 104.5 More Country. We are playing a movie night out with Landmark Cinemas. Can you tell me what that movie was?
1: Elsa? Do you want to build a snowman?
2: It is Frozen, the first one.
0: It is! Congratulations, my friend!
2: Yay!
0: Perfect. What movie are you going to go to?
2: I don't know yet.
0: Yeah, there's a lot of choices.
2: Spider-Man. I know we want to see Spider-Man, but then my son also wants to see the Minion one.
0: Oh, I didn't even know there was a new Minion one.
2: Yeah, the Monsters one. Monsters and... Yeah.
0: Okay, well, I'll have to look that up. Well, enjoy those movie tickets, my friend. Thanks for calling in.
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0: I'm Hunter Pratt on More Country. Western Irrigation District is hosting their first ever rubber duck race coming up on Friday. Stop by and watch the ducks race and grab a loony lunch. All proceeds are going to go toward the Legion. It'll be hosted from 11 to 1. Check it out on Friday, the Western Irrigation Rubber Ducky Race.
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1: 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Alberta Premier Danielle Smith is also expected to be attending the parade. We'll be posting updates throughout the weekend, letting you know what's going on for every day of Strathmore's rodeo. 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Hundreds of residents helped kick off Strathmore Stampede Weekend at Magnum Services' annual pancake breakfast Thursday morning. The event has grown into a community tradition now in its fifth or sixth year. Human Resources Representative Amanda Leslie says this year's turnout matched last year's strong crowd.
2: We were expecting it, yeah. Last year was busy, this year, yeah, it's about same on par.
1: The breakfast started as a grand opening celebration when the company moved into its current building. Two dogs are recovering after being brought into the care of the Drumheller and District Humane Society. The society says Daisy and Cherry were found to be severely underweight and will require ongoing monitoring as they begin their recovery. Board President Lindsay Rothman says the dogs are both affectionate despite their conditions and need love.
3: We're going to be taking time to learn about their personalities, behaviors, and what helps them feel comfortable. They really just need to learn that they're safe, that people can be trusted, and even just to get used to living inside.
1: The Humane Society is asking for donations to help support the dogs'

0: recovery and cover their care costs. Strathmore Flooring's annual community barbecue raised nearly $2,800 for the Strathmore Overnight Shelter. The event brought in $2,779 through food sales and donated products. Dave Friesen says growing community support helped make the second year fundraiser even more successful.
1: Last year was the first year we did one. Substantially higher this year, but I think people are starting to look forward to the barbecue.
0: Strathmore Flooring will also continue collecting cleaning and hygiene supplies at its store year round. And there's no shortage of events happening throughout the weekend. We'll be sharing daily updates so you can see where and when everything is happening. You can learn more about all of these stories on strathmorenow.com. In other news, the Alberta Serious Incident Response Team is investigating after a Calgary police officer shot a man who remains in critical condition. The man's fiance says the situation could have been handled without the use of deadly force. A man has been charged with second-degree murder following a fatal shooting in High River. Police say they responded to a home twice where a woman was found with gunshot wounds before later dying in hospital. And Calgarians are continuing to mourn 11-year-old Parker Wells. Flowers, teddy bears, and other tributes have been left at memorials across the city, including the largest one at Laycock Park.
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0: In the MLB, the Toronto Blue Jays are taking on the St. Louis Cardinals today at 5 p.m. In the CFL, the Calgary Stampeders are back tomorrow at 1 p.m. to play the Hamilton Tiger Cats. And in local sports, the fall football season is getting underway. The Strathmore Community Football Association season starts next month with practices set at the Crowther Memorial Junior High School.
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0: Today is sunny with a high of 33 degrees. Tomorrow will bring some local smoke with some sun and a high of 37. And Sunday will reach a high of 25 with clear conditions. Stay updated on the weather by checking out strathmorenow.com.
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Gort Bamford, Drinking Buddy. I'm Hunter Pratt. We got some great music coming up for you, like Cameron Whitcomb, Kingdom of Fear. But first, here's some Jason Aldean on 104.5 More Country.

0: In country music news, Morgan Wallen hit another milestone recently. I'm Hunter Pratt on your More Country Mornings. He now has the most number one hits to come from a single album. And you know the album well. It's I'm the Problem, which has bangers like Just In Case, 20 Cigarettes, and the most recent one that he released to country radio, Don't We? Now, this news, it comes after 600 people in Michigan got scammed from fake Morgan Wallen meet and greets. They spent thousands on tickets, tailgate passes, signed guitars, things like that. Now, there's even a Facebook group dedicated to those who've been scammed out of Morgan Wallen tickets. It's kind of like a support group for them. So while Wallen keeps hitting those milestones, his fans keep missing out on logical ways on how to purchase tickets, though. Seriously, like check Ticketmaster.
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13: Today rises to a high of 33 with some sunshine. Tomorrow we'll keep that sun around with some wind and a high of 37 degrees. And the sky will be clear on Sunday with a high of 25. For more updates on local weather, visit strathmorenow.com.
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even see the Canadian dance. Artist Paul Brandt. I'm Hunter Pratt. Coming up in about 6 minutes, let's talk about pancake breakfast, because there's a lot going on. Here's some Jordan Davis for you on 104.5 More Country. Even

0: It's officially pancake breakfast season in Strathmore. How many are you going to go to? More Country Mornings. I'm Hunter Pratt. I heard there are about 8 throughout the weekend, which means a lot of free food if you play your cards right and you have good time management, which Carrie, our office admin, she said her husband goes to as many as he can. And honestly, I have nothing but respect for that. You know, he could become my role model. So I'll try and go to as many as I can too. We will hear his story in about 10 minutes on how he does it, how he manages all those breakfasts. And if you're committed to pancakes like us, check out the list of the breakfasts going on this weekend on strathmorenow.com.
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11: Today has clear conditions with a high of 33 degrees. Tomorrow will warm up to a high of 37 with some wind, smoke, and sun. And we'll get sunshine on Sunday and a high of 25. For more on weather conditions, head to strathmorenow.com.
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0: It's pancake breakfast season in Strathmore. More country mornings. I'm Hunter Pratt. I'm hanging out with my role model, Steve. I heard that you like to go to every single one of them. Is this true?
1: That is very true. There's nothing better than free pancakes.
0: That's right. How many are expected this year?
1: I think there's 8 or 9.
0: Okay, and which one have you gone to so far?
1: I went to the Magnum one this morning. That's always one of the good ones, so...
0: Okay, which ones is usually your favorite?
1: I like the Legion.
0: The Legion.
1: Yeah, the Legion always has a good spread, and the people there are awesome too, so.
0: Okay, how do you manage all your time with getting to each breakfast?
1: You just eat quick and move on to the next one.
0: Do you consider like the line times and stuff like that?
1: Yeah, the earlier you can get there, the better, because if you wait for like the halfway point, you're waiting in line for a half hour for sure.
0: What's the longest line you think you stood in?
1: Probably that one this morning.
0: Really?
1: Yeah.
0: Okay, that's not terrible then.
1: Yeah, it's not horrible. You know? I could see if you got small kids, them getting angry or something that they're not getting in there fast enough. Yeah. But yeah, it's reasonable.
0: Exactly. So what are you looking for when you go to each pancake breakfast? What classifies it as a good one?
1: I guess the sausage for sure. Yeah, how crispy the bacon is. Yeah, it can be too crispy or whatnot. Mm. But yeah, usually they're all good. I love them.
0: Are there any ones that are not good?
1: Maybe.
0: Oh yeah, you can't name drop it.
1: Yeah. No, I won't say anything there.
0: All good. Well, we'll see you on about the pancake breakfast. Do you hit up the barbecues as well?
1: I try, but the breakfasts are the main goal for the weekend.
0: Yeah, because it's the most important meal of the day, right?
1: That's right. That's what they say.
0: Awesome. Thanks so much, Steve.
1: Thank you.
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0: I'm Hunter Pratt on More Country. 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All proceeds are going to go toward the Legion. It'll be hosted from 11 to 1. 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
1: Good morning, I'm Jaden Cobsar with your local news update. 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This annual rodeo will include a ton of events and activities for families and rodeo fans. 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We'll be sharing stories about the Stampede's schedule as the event goes on. 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Long lines were a welcome sight as hundreds turned out for Magnum Services Pancake Breakfast to open Stampede Weekend. The breakfast began about 5 years ago as the company's grand opening celebration. Amanda Leslie says staff expected another big crowd after last year's success.
2: We've only been in this building for about 5 years, so the first one was kind of our grand opening, and we did it all ourselves, which was a lot of work. So ever since then, we've always had Baldwin's do it, which is a much better choice.
1: Hundreds of people made it out to the first pancake breakfast of the Strathmore Stampede Weekend. Dry weather and gusty winds have prompted Whelan County to issue a fire advisory. No new fire or fireworks permits will be issued and all existing permits have been suspended. Safe activities such as barbecues, approved recreational campfires, and incinerators remain allowed. County officials say the current fire risk is moderate due to hot, dry conditions. Residents are encouraged to stay alert, use caution outdoors, and watch for further updates. A strong community turnout helped Strathmore Flooring raise almost $2,800 for the Strathmore Overnight Shelter. The event also collected cleaning and hygiene supplies, which are used daily at the facility. Pastor Elizabeth Karp says the donations will help keep the shelter's doors open and clients safe.
3: Costs have skyrocketed for us, and of course we have less funding from the government, so it'll just help to keep our doors open and keep everybody safe.
1: Organizers say the fundraiser has quickly become a community tradition and expected to grow again next year. And there are a ton of events happening this Stampede long weekend. We'll be posting daily updates on everything going on in Strathmore. 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And in other news, a police shooting in Calgary is now under investigation by the Alberta Serious Incident Response Team. The man who was shot remains in critical condition while his fiancée, Alberta Serious Incident Response Team. The man who was shot remains in critical condition while his fiancée says the encounter could have been handled differently. High River RCMP have laid a second-degree murder charge following a fatal shooting. Officers say a woman was found with gunshot wounds at a home and later died in hospital. And memorials for 11-year-old Parker Wells continue to grow across Calgary. Residents have been leaving flowers, teddy bears, and messages of support with the largest tribute located at Lake Hawk Park.
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1: In the MLB, the Toronto Blue Jays open a new series this evening against the St. Louis Cardinals. In the CFL, the Calgary Stampeders return to the field tomorrow afternoon when they face the Hamilton Tiger Cats. And locally, the Strathmore Community Football Association

0: Association is getting ready for its fall season. Practices begin next month at Crowther Memorial Junior High School for the U13 Peewee and U16 Bantam teams.
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0: Today the sky is clear with a high of 33. By tomorrow, temperatures will heat up to a high of 37 with some wind gusts. And Sunday will bring more sun along with a high of 25 degrees. To see a full forecast, head to strathmorenow.com.
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hope you have a chance to get some pancakes in your system today. More country, I'm Hunter Pratt. It is 21 degrees. Happy Strathmore Stampede, by the way. We have the More Than Just Feed breakfast that is going on now. Then coming up at 11 is the Western Irrigation District Rubber Ducky Race, which I'm super excited for. I will be on location there. Then it is the Chase Beckham concert tonight following the Chuck Wiggins. We got the parade tomorrow and, of course, the rodeo all weekend long. And that's a lot of events. So every day for the Stampede, we have a full schedule that you can look at so you can plan ahead. It's on strathmorenow.com.

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8: Today rises to a high of 33 with some sunshine. Tomorrow we'll keep that sun around with some wind and a high of 37 degrees. And the sky will be clear on Sunday with a high of 25. For more updates on local weather, visit strathmorenow.com.
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More Country. I'm Hunter Pratt. Happy Strathmore Stampede. 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
9: Today has clear conditions with a high of 33 degrees. Tomorrow will warm up to a high of 37 with some wind, smoke, and sun. And we'll get sunshine on Sunday and a high of 25. For more on weather conditions, head to strathmorenow.com.
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0: Happy Friday. I hope the Strathmore Stampede is treating you well so far. I'm Hunter Pratt on your More Country Mornings. It's going to be an odd weekend weather-wise. Tomorrow, it's supposed to be around 34 degrees. Then Sunday, it's going to drop to 22. So not as hot, but we have one extra day this weekend, thankfully. So enjoy that long weekend. And coming up in 20 minutes, it's the Western Irrigation District's first ever rubber ducky race. I will be on location there, so stop by because it's going to be a ton of fun.
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0: I'm Hunter Pratt on More Country. Western Irrigation District is hosting their first ever rubber duck race coming up on Friday. Stop by and watch the ducks race and grab a loony lunch. All proceeds are going to go toward the Legion. It'll be hosted from 11 to 1. Check it out on Friday, the Western Irrigation Rubber Ducky Race.
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1: 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The annual rodeo will include a parade, chuck wagon races, and musical performances. Alberta Premier Danielle Smith is also expected to be attending the parade. We'll be posting updates throughout the weekend letting you know what's going on for every day of Strathmore's rodeo. 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Hundreds of residents helped kick off Strathmore Stampede Weekend at Magnum Services' annual pancake breakfast Thursday morning. The event has grown into a community tradition now in its fifth or sixth year. Human Resources Representative Amanda Leslie says this year's turnout matched last year's strong crowd.
2: We were expecting it, yeah. Last year was busy, this year, yeah, it's about same on par.
1: The breakfast started as a grand opening celebration when the company moved into its current building. Two dogs are recovering after being brought into the care of the Drumheller and District Humane Society. The society says Daisy and Cherry were found to be severely underweight and will require ongoing monitoring as they begin their recovery. Board President Lindsay Rothman says the dogs are both affectionate despite their conditions and need love.
3: We're going to be taking time to learn about their personalities, behaviors, and what helps them feel comfortable. They really just need to learn that they're safe, that people can be trusted, and even just to get used to living inside.
1: The Humane Society is asking for donations to help support the dog's recovery and cover their care costs. Strathmore Flooring's annual community barbecue raised nearly $2,800 for the Strathmore Overnight Shelter. The event brought in $2,779 through food sales and donated products. Dave Friesen says growing community support helped make the second-year fundraiser even more successful.
4: Last year was the first year we did one. Substantially higher this year, but I think people are starting to look forward to the barbecue.
1: Strathmore Flooring will also continue collecting cleaning and hygiene supplies at its store year-round. And there's no shortage of events happening throughout the weekend. We'll be sharing daily updates so you can see where and when everything is happening. You can learn more about all of these stories on strathmorenow.com. In other news, the Alberta Serious Incident Response Team is investigating after a Calgary police officer shot a man who remains in critical condition. The man's fiance says the situation could have been handled without the use of deadly force. A man has been charged with second-degree murder following a fatal shooting in High River. Police say they responded to a home twice where a woman was found with gunshot wounds before later dying in hospital. And Calgarians are continuing to mourn 11-year-old Parker Wells. Flowers, teddy bears, and other tributes have been left at memorials across the city, including the largest one at Laycock Park.
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1: In the MLB, the Toronto Blue Jays are taking on the St. Louis Cardinals today at 5 p.m. In the CFL, the Calgary Stampeders are back tomorrow at 1 p.m. to play the Hamilton Tiger Cats. And in local sports, the fall football season is getting underway. The Strathmore Community Football Association season starts next month with practices set at the Crowther Memorial Junior High School.
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1: Today is sunny with a high of 33 degrees. Tomorrow will bring some local smoke with some sun and a high of 37. And Sunday will reach a high of 25 with clear conditions. Stay updated on the weather by checking out strathmorenow.com.
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More country, happy Friday. It's Hunter Pratt on location for Western Irrigation District's first ever rubber ducky race. I'm super excited for this one. I'm going to be shouting all the way down the canal, cheering on these awesome rubber ducks that everyone purchased for $10 a flock. All the proceeds are going to go toward the Strathmore Legion. It's going to be such a fun day. They've got prizes. They've got the fun, and it's perfect weather for it. Make sure to check it out. I'm located near the Big Tree on Thomas Drive. You can definitely see us. We're hanging out here until 1 p.m. These Western Irrigation Duck Races.

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0: Strathmore Now weather.
15: Today rises to a high of 33 with some sunshine. Tomorrow will keep that sun around with some wind and a high of 37 degrees. And the sky will be clear on Sunday with a high of 25. For more updates on local weather, visit strathmorenow.com.
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1: I'm hanging out at probably one of the most unique and coolest event of the summer. It's the Western Irrigation District Rubber Ducky Race. This key
0: they're ever doing it. I'm between Park Lanes and Thomas. Yeah, that's where we want to meet us. They have a bunch of cool stuff going on, like corporate ducks. You can vote for the best dressed duck. It's so fun. They've got everything from ducks dressed up as cowboys, ducks on a monster truck, couple ducks. So much fun. So many cool things to see. Even a dragon duck. And then, of course, we have the big rubber ducky race coming up here in a bit that you do not want to miss out on. It's going to be a close competition. I'm super excited for all the proceeds of today's duck race go toward the Legion. So it's all for a good cause. And it's super fun. And speaking of ducks, you have your queue to enter for Duck Duck Jeep. I have the QR code here set up. So you can scan and enter, kind of fitting on the theme, and maybe, just maybe, I'll give you a rubber duck. I'm hanging out here until 1 p.m. Be sure to stop by.

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4: I'm Hunter Pratt on More Country. 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
11: Today has clear conditions with a high of 33 degrees. Tomorrow will warm up to a high of 37 with some wind, smoke, and sun. And we'll get sunshine on Sunday and a high of 25. For more on weather conditions, head to strathmorenow.com.
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0: like a man.
1: More country, happy Friday. I'm Hunter Pratt. I'm hanging out with Donovan with the Legion. We're at the Western Irrigation first ever rubber ducky race. All the proceeds go toward the Legion. What does that mean for you today, Donovan?
2: That means a great deal. As you know, the Legion is dedicated to supporting our veterans and our community. And we're a nonprofit organization. So every opportunity to realize a donation from anywhere is gratefully accepted. It'll go for a very good purpose. And we're very grateful for this opportunity. We're honored to be the recipient of this very first duck race.
1: Yeah, it's going to be such a fun day. What are you most looking forward to?
2: Oh, well, you know, I've been involved in duck races before in other parts of Canada. And it's always great fun for the community to watch all these ducks come sailing down the canal, and especially for the kids.
1: Yeah.
2: Because they all want to win, right?
1: Yeah, exactly. We are looking forward to this duck race to get started here pretty soon. All proceeds go toward the Legion. They also have a dollar barbecue. You can get a hot dog or a burger. $1 all goes toward the Legion. You can also vote on the best dressed duck costume. Pretty awesome. Lots to see here. We're hanging out here until 1 p.m. Make sure to stop by.
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4: Agronomists are encouraging farmers to spend more time scouting fields as disease concerns mount across the prairies. Dr. Shama Chatterton is a research scientist with Agriculture and Agri-Food Canada.
5: Has the canopy closed? What's that leaf wetness and humidity in the canopy? If you're kind of walking through your field and your pants are getting wet, even if it's hot and dry out in the air, you know, and that canopy, if there's moisture there, those are really kind of the key conditions for disease to develop.
4: She says those conditions can favor diseases ranging from Ascochyta to Sclerotinia and Botrytis. She notes while growers have been monitoring for root rot, it can become more apparent after the wet conditions are followed by this kind of heat.
5: The root rots can sometimes get worse, had a period of wetness, and then it gets really hot and dry. Root rots can actually get worse because then they don't have that root system to deal with the hot, dry conditions.
4: For Golden West, I'm Glendalee Allen Vossler.
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Gonna stomp our boots to the neighbors, call the cops. Gonna put that boom back into the old boom box. Turn the die way up to 10, then we'll turn it up again and wake up.

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1: I'm Brandon Zebiak with your local news update. The Strathmore Stampede kicks off tomorrow morning with the annual parade. The parade gets underway at 9 a.m. in downtown Strathmore, so keep an eye out for the 104.5 More Country crew along the route. It'll travel across Lakeside Boulevard, Village Way, 2nd Street, and 2nd Avenue. The rodeo action continues at the Ag Grounds beginning at 1 p.m. Brooks RCMP are stepping up water patrols as more people take to the lakes during the summer heat. Officers recently patrolled Lake Newell and Rolling Hills Reservoir, where they issued warnings to some boaters and paddleboarders. Police are reminding people to carry the required safety equipment, wear a life jacket, and keep alcohol off the water. More water patrols are planned throughout the rest of the summer. A strong community turnout helped Strathmore Flooring raise almost $2,800 for the Strathmore Overnight Shelter. The event also collected cleaning and hygiene supplies, which are used daily at the facility. Pastor Elizabeth Karp said the donation will help keep the shelter's doors open and clients safe.
2: Costs have skyrocketed for us, and of course we have less funding from the government.
1: Organizers say the fundraiser has quickly become a community tradition and expect it to grow again next year. Drumheller Fire and Rescue has set a new record with its annual Fill the Boot fundraiser. The town says firefighters raised $5,240 for Muscular Dystrophy Canada during the Canada Day Parade. The campaign has been running since 1971 and has now raised more than $122,000 for the charity. Muscular dystrophy is a group of genetic disorders that causes progressive muscle weakness and degeneration. And there are a ton of events going on this weekend for the Strathmore Stampede. We'll provide updates on the rodeo events each day. You'll find more information on all of these events at the Strathmore Now app and website. In other news, a large crowd of people attended a vigil yesterday for 11-year-old Parker Wells. Wells had went missing earlier this month before being found dead earlier this week. A missing 81-year-old hiker was found dead in Waterton Lakes National Park. He was reported missing about a week ago. And a woman in High River is dead after being shot inside her home. 36-year-old Jarrett Stobe was arrested at the scene.
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1: In Major League Baseball, the Toronto Blue Jays are taking on the St. Louis Cardinals tonight. First pitch flies at 5. In CFL news, the Calgary Stampeders are playing the Hamilton Tiger Cats tomorrow at 1. And in local sports, there are a ton of rodeo events going on this weekend for the Strathmore Stampede. The weekend will all lead up to the championship chuck wagon races on Monday.
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1: Today calls for sunny skies and a high of 33 degrees. We've got some local smoke tomorrow with a high of 37, and Sunday's bright and sunny with a high of 25. You can stay updated on local weather by heading over to strathmorenow.com.
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afternoon and happy Friday. I'm Sharon Church. Stick around for Kane Brown, Woman, up ahead. But first, here's Brooks and Dunn. You know the one. Sing along.

0: Friday, July 31st, Tam Sharon Church. August long weekend is upon us. We're right smack dab in the middle of summer. Although, if you have American friends or you follow American influencers, they're starting to get ready for back to school middle of August. But we still have tons of time for lake days, family road trips, bike rides, barbecues. And we really do try to cram in as many outdoor adventures as we can in these couple of months, don't we? Well, you gotta. It seems like every year those leaves start falling earlier and earlier. Or maybe it just feels that way. But it is still summer. Don't let the back to school signs and fall decor fool ya. I know you can practically smell the pumpkin spice lattes already, but we must resist the urge to give in to autumn. Let's enjoy the summer while it's still here.
1: We are in the midst of the Western Irrigation's first ever rubber ducky race. Happy Friday. I'm Hunter Pratt on 104.5 More Country. Now, this is the perfect kickoff to the Strathmore Stampede. You can watch some awesome rubber duckies float. There are so many. It is such a cute event with all proceeds going toward the Legion. They have a barbecue on site, a raffle wheel, a bunch of games for the kids, not to mention a dollar barbecue. You can get a hot dog or hamburger just for a buck. With proceeds going toward the Legion, they have a giant rubber ducky on site, and you can scan and enter for Duck Duck Jeep. 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Make sure to check out these ducks before they reach the finish line. Who will take home the crown?
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13: We've got a high of 33 degrees today, along with bright and sunny skies. Tomorrow's got some local smoke and wind with a high of 37, and Sunday's bright and sunny with a high of 25. You can see the next week of weather by visiting strathmorenow.com.
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Good goodbye. Hey, I'm Sharon Church. Did you know that people who are habitually late are actually living longer? I'll tell you why after Riley Green, but first, here's Evan Burrison, Cell

0: an on-time person or are you always late? Hey, I'm Sharon Church. Did you know that people who are habitually late are actually living longer? Why is that? Well, because their stress levels are lower. They're not freaking out that they're late. They don't care. They'll get there when they get there. The ones who arrive super early, I imagine, are also pretty chill. Like they've got plenty of time to sit and relax and get settled. You ever meet someone who arrives just on time or maybe just like a smidgen late? They are the most stressed out people. You should see them just moments before they walk through the door. They're losing their minds. These are my people.
1: There's still plenty of time to check out this awesome rubber ducky race that's happening on the corner of Thomas and Park Drive. Happy Friday. I'm Hunter Pratt on More Country. Now, this event is so unique. Everything is duck themed, which is perfect because Duck Jeep, right? We're giving away that brand new Jeep Cherokee Hybrid, and you have the opportunity to stop by and scan, not to mention all the duck themed things that you can do, like vote for the best dressed duck. And they are seriously dressed like cowboys. They have a couple here. Some are dressed in like prom dresses, army. It's an awesome event so far. So good. Make sure to see who's going to cross that finish line and win the ultimate duck trophy. I'm hanging out here until 1 p.m. They also have that barbecue going on for a loony. All proceeds going toward the Legion. Make sure to stop by between the corner of Thomas and Park Drive.
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12: Today calls for sunny skies and a high of 33. We've got a high of 37 tomorrow as local smoke comes to town, and Sunday's got even more sun with a high of 25. Download our Strathmore Now app to catch a look at our full 5-day forecast.
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0: or glass half empty sort of person? Hey, I'm Sharon Church. One way to find out is to ask yourself this question. Is summer half over or do we still have half a summer left? We still have half a summer left. We also have lots of great tunes coming up before 1 o'clock. Stick around for Bobby Wills, Won't You Be Mine, Zach McPhee, Who Knew, and John Morgan with Jason Aldean, Friends Like That, coming up next.
1: 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I'm Hunter Pratt on 104.5 More Country. We're on the corner of Thomas and Park Drive. Make sure to check out these ducks race. 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Everything is duck themed and the weather is perfect for you to watch them go down the canal. They have best dressed ducks that you can vote for. So far, I'm seeing a lot of votes for the monster truck duck, but they have quite a variety for those best dressed ducks. And they have the raffle wheel. And you can also bet on how long it's going to take these ducks to get down the canal. They have giant duck floaties, not to mention you can scan and enter for Duck Duck Jeep or enjoy a nice dollar barbecue. Proceeds all go toward the Legion, so it's for a good cause, and it's just an awesome event. I'm hanging out here, wrapping it up at 1 p.m., but stop by. We're on the corner of Thomas and Park Drive.
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1: I'm Hunter Pratt on More Country. Western Irrigation District is hosting their first ever rubber duck race coming up on Friday. Stop by and watch the ducks race and grab a loony lunch. All proceeds are going to go toward the Legion. It'll be hosted from 11 to 1. 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
1: I'm Brandon Zebiak with your local news update. The Strathmore Stampede Parade kicks off tomorrow morning in downtown Strathmore. The parade gets underway at 9 a.m., so keep an eye out for the 104.5 More Country crew along the route. The parade will travel along Lakeside Boulevard, Village Way, 2nd Street, and 2nd Avenue. After the parade wraps up, the rodeo action gets underway at 1 p.m. at the Strathmore Ag Grounds. Boaters in the Brooks area can expect to see more

0: your success?
1: We've only been in this building for about 5 years, so the first one was kind of our grand opening, and we did it all ourselves, which was a lot of work. So ever since then, we've always had Baldwin's do it, which is a much better choice.
0: Hundreds of people made it out to the first pancake breakfast of the Strathmore Stampede weekend. A long-standing Drumheller fundraiser has reached a new milestone. Drumheller Fire and Rescue collected a record $5,240 for Muscular Dystrophy Canada through its Fill the Boot campaign this Canada Day. Firefighters have been supporting the charity for more than 50 years, raising over $122,000 since the campaign began. Muscular dystrophy is a group of genetic disorders that causes muscles to weaken over time. And the Strathmore Stampede weekend is packed with events, entertainment, and rodeo action. Keep tuned for daily updates on the rodeo competition and other Stampede highlights. Find more information on all of these events at strathmorenow.com. In other news, there was a vigil yesterday in Canada for 11-year-old Parker Wells. Wells went missing earlier this month and was found dead this week. A missing hiker was found dead in Waterton Lakes National Park yesterday. The 81-year-old hiker was reported missing earlier this month. And a High River woman is dead after being shot inside of a home. 36-year-old Jarrett Stobe was arrested at the scene.
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0: In MLB news, the Toronto Blue Jays are playing the St. Louis Cardinals tonight with game time set for 5. In the CFL, the Calgary Stampeders have a date with the Hamilton Tiger Cats set for 1 tomorrow. And in local sports, the Strathmore Stampede has a ton of rodeo events going on this weekend. The event leads up to the championship chuck wagon races on Monday.
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0: Today we've got a high of 33 degrees with sunny skies. Tomorrow brings in smoky skies alongside a high of 37, and Sunday's bright and sunny with a high of 25. 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
3: We've got a high of 33 degrees today, along with bright and sunny skies. Tomorrow's got some local smoke and wind with a high of 37, and Sunday's bright and sunny with a high of 25. You can see the next week of weather by visiting strathmorenow.com.
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10: Today calls for sunny skies and a high of 33. We've got a high of 37 tomorrow as local smoke comes to town, and Sunday's got even more sun with a high of 25. Download our Strathmore Now app to catch a look at our full 5-day forecast.
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0: George Strait, check yes or no. I'm Sharon Church, and it's now time for your Sorta Sports Report. Okay, I figured it out. With the help of ChatGPT, of course. So my question yesterday was, why would the Blue Jays want to trade their good players if they're losing? Here's what I learned. There is no hope for the Jays to make the playoffs. So they're now focused on next season. The Jays are in seller mode, so they will trade their veteran players to teams who have like an actual shot to win the World Series this year. These are players that are nearing free agency or may not fit the team's future plans. So they may not even be here next year anyways. Now, in return, they should get a couple of younger, promising talent for their team. Basically, a seller trades current talent for future talent, and a buyer does the opposite. They trade prospects to acquire veterans who can help them win a championship immediately. Okay, did I get it? Did I get it? Oh, man. Where was ChatGPT when I was in school?
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2: I'm Hunter Pratt on More Country. 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All proceeds are going to go toward the Legion. It'll be hosted from 11 to 1. Check it out on Friday, the Western Irrigation Rubber Ducky Race.
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1: I'm Brandon Zebiak with your local news update. The Strathmore Stampede kicks off tomorrow morning with the annual parade. The parade gets underway at 9 a.m. in downtown Strathmore, so keep an eye out for the 104.5 More Country crew along the route. It'll travel across Lakeside Boulevard, Village Way, 2nd Street, and 2nd Avenue. The rodeo action continues at the Ag Grounds beginning at 1 p.m. Brooks RCMP are stepping up water patrols as more people take to the lakes during the summer heat. Officers recently patrolled Lake Newell and Rolling Hills Reservoir, where they issued warnings to some boaters and paddleboarders. Police are reminding people to carry the required safety equipment, wear a life jacket, and keep alcohol off the water. More water patrols are planned throughout the rest of the summer. A strong community turnout helped Strathmore Flooring raise almost $2,800 for the Strathmore Overnight Shelter. The event also collected cleaning and hygiene supplies, which are used daily at the facility. Pastor Elizabeth Karp said the donation will help keep the shelter's doors open and clients safe.
2: Costs of sky.

0: And there are a ton of events going on this weekend for the Strathmore Stampede. We'll provide updates on the rodeo events each day. You'll find more information on all of these events at the Strathmore Now app and website. In other news, a large crowd of people attended a vigil yesterday for 11-year-old Parker Wells. Wells had went missing earlier this month before being found dead earlier this week. A missing 81-year-old hiker was found dead in Waterton Lakes National Park. He was reported missing about a week ago. And a woman in High River is dead after being shot inside her home. 36-year-old Jarrett Stobe was arrested at the scene.
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0: In Major League Baseball, the Toronto Blue Jays are taking on the St. Louis Cardinals tonight. First pitch flies at 5. In CFL news, the Calgary Stampeders are playing the Hamilton Tiger Cats tomorrow at 1. And in local sports, there are a ton of rodeo events going on this weekend for the Strathmore Stampede. The weekend will all lead up to the championship chuck wagon races on Monday.
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0: Today calls for sunny skies and a high of 33 degrees. We've got some local smoke tomorrow with a high of 37, and Sunday's bright and sunny with a high of 25. You can stay updated on local weather by heading over to strathmorenow.com.
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Morning music from James Barker Band. That's After Dark on the home stretch, brought to you by Irvin's Tack and Western Wear. It's Candace Johnson with you, and I can relate to this song. It's Garth Brooks, Much Too Young to Feel This Damn Old on the home stretch.

0: Taylor Swift, I Knew It, I Knew You on the home stretch. It's Candace Johnson with you. It's going to be a hot one today and tomorrow. Highs near 30. Then Sunday, bit of a cool down. Lots of stuff going on this weekend. Big Valley Jamborees happening in Camrose. The Calgary Blues Festival is going down at the Confluence. Also, Stamps on the road tomorrow. They'll be in Hamilton. And today, if you want to watch a ball game, the Toronto Blue Jays home to the Cardinals at 5 o'clock. The strength of our community comes from the people who shape it. This summer, we're putting the focus on local women leading with innovation, purpose, and heart. 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
11: We've got a high of 33 degrees today, along with bright and sunny skies. Tomorrow's got some local smoke and wind with a high of 37, and Sunday's bright and sunny with a high of 25. You can see the next week of weather by visiting strathmorenow.com.
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0: and Riley Green. You look like you love me on the home stretch. I'm Candace Johnson. This morning we played that Duck Duck Jeep cue to text. Of course, every weekday morning, your chance to get qualified to win a $55,000 Jeep at the end of the summer. We've also got Callaway Park tickets for our daily qualifier. So without further ado, let's head to the phone lines.
1: Hello.
0: Hi, is Dale there?
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0: Hi, Dale. It's Candace calling from the radio station. How you doing?
1: I'm good, thanks. How are you?
0: Very good. You texted in the word Jeep this morning, and I'm calling to let you know you're officially qualified to win with your Alberta Jeep dealers.
1: Awesome. Thank you so much.
0: Yeah, you're so welcome. We're giving away this brand new Jeep at the end of the summer, and we're also going to throw in a pair of Callaway Park tickets for you just for qualifying.
1: Oh, that's amazing. Thank you.
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13: Today calls for sunny skies and a high of 33. We've got a high of 37 tomorrow as local smoke comes to town, and Sunday's got even more sun with a high of 25. Download our Strathmore Now app to catch a look at our full 5-day forecast.
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1: 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I'm Candace Johnson. 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
3: I'm Hunter Pratt on More Country. Western Irrigation District is hosting their first ever rubber duck race coming up on Friday. 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All proceeds are going to go toward the Legion. 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

bartender looked at me like, pony up, man, we're closing down. I paid the tab and I turned around. 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
1: I'm Brandon Zebiak with your local news update. The Strathmore Stampede Parade kicks off tomorrow.

0: Patrols will continue throughout the summer months. Long lines were a welcome sight as hundreds turned out for Magnum Services Pancake Breakfast to open the Stampede Long Weekend. The breakfast began about 5 years ago as the company's grand opening celebration. Amanda Leslie says staff expected another big crowd after last year's success.
1: We've only been in this building for about 5 years, so the first one was kind of our grand opening, and we did it all ourselves, which was a lot of work. So ever since then, we've always had Baldwin's do it, which is a much better choice.
0: Hundreds of people made it out to the first pancake breakfast of the Strathmore Stampede weekend. A long-standing Drumheller fundraiser has reached a new milestone. Drumheller Fire and Rescue collected a record $5,240 for Muscular Dystrophy Canada through its Fill the Boot campaign this Canada Day. Firefighters have been supporting the charity for more than 50 years, raising over $122,000 since the campaign began. Muscular dystrophy is a group of genetic disorders that causes muscles to weaken over time. And the Strathmore Stampede weekend is packed with events, entertainment, and rodeo action. Keep tuned for daily updates on the rodeo competition and other Stampede highlights. Find more information on all of these events at strathmorenow.com. In other news, there was a vigil yesterday in Canada for 11-year-old Parker Wells. Wells went missing earlier this month and was found dead this week. A missing hiker was found dead in Waterton Lakes National Park yesterday. The 81-year-old hiker was reported missing earlier this month. And a High River woman is dead after being shot inside of a home. 36-year-old Jarrett Stobe was arrested at the scene.
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0: In MLB news, the Toronto Blue Jays are playing the St. Louis Cardinals tonight with game time set for 5. In the CFL, the Calgary Stampeders have a date with the Hamilton Tiger Cats set for 1 tomorrow. And in local sports, the Strathmore Stampede has a ton of rodeo events going on this weekend. The event leads up to the championship chuck wagon races on Monday.
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0: Today we've got a high of 33 degrees with sunny skies. Tomorrow brings in smoky skies alongside a high of 37, and Sunday's bright and sunny with a high of 25. You can learn more about local weather by downloading our Strathmore Now app.
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Hardwick Home, Kingdom of Fear on the home stretch. Brought to you by Urban's Tack and Western Wear. It's Candace Johnson with you. Alan Jackson, now retired. He officially has called it quits. Here, She's Got the Rhythm, I Got the Blues.

0: on the home stretch. I'm Candace Johnson. She, of course, opened up for Jelly Roll and Post Malone in Edmonton last weekend. She got to play both shows, both Friday and Saturday. Same with Jelly Roll. Unfortunately, Saturday night, a big storm rolled into Edmonton, and Post Malone only performed a couple of songs on the Saturday night. But rumor has it, Posty is going to refund all the tickets out of his own pocket. What a cool guy.
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19: We've got a high of 33 degrees today, along with bright and sunny skies. Tomorrow's got some local smoke and wind with a high of 37, and Sunday's bright and sunny with a high of 25. You can see the next week of weather by visiting strathmorenow.com.
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Mackenzie Porter, I Bet You Break My Heart on the home stretch. I'm Candace Johnson. Sunshine's always free in Alberta. We do get the most sun ever. I'm still getting used to the sun being up at 10 p.m. Here's Danielle Towns. We are.

0: Old Dominion coming home on the home stretch. I'm Candace Johnson. It's the August long weekend, the second last of the summer. Yeah, can you believe it? Unfortunately, this weekend, if you are heading to Banff or Kootenay, there is a fire ban in place, which makes a lot of sense with how hot it's been and the lack of precipitation. On the precipitation side of things, not that I'm a meteorologist or anything, but they are calling for showers on Saturday night, which would be really nice because I'm going to be honest, my grass, it's crunchy.
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13: Today calls for sunny skies and a high of 33. We've got a high of 37 tomorrow as local smoke comes to town, and Sunday's got even more sun with a high of 25. Download our Strathmore Now app to catch a look at our full 5-day forecast.
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0: 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I'm Candace Johnson. He's going to be at the Great Eagle Event Center with his old band Default a little bit later this fall. 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
2: 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Western Irrigation District is hosting their first ever rubber duck race coming up on Friday. 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All proceeds are going to go toward the Legion. It'll be hosted from 11 to 1. 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

0: 2nd Street and 2nd Avenue. The rodeo action continues at the Ag Grounds beginning at 1 p.m. Brooks RCMP are stepping up water patrols as more people take to the lakes during the summer heat. Officers recently patrolled Lake Newell and Rolling Hills Reservoir, where they issued warnings to some boaters and paddleboarders. Police are reminding people to carry the required safety equipment, wear a life jacket, and keep alcohol off the water. More water patrols are planned throughout the rest of the summer. A strong community turnout helped Strathmore Flooring raise almost $2,800 for the Strathmore Overnight Shelter. The event also collected cleaning and hygiene supplies, which are used daily at the facility. Pastor Elizabeth Karp said the donation will help keep the shelter's doors open and clients safe.
1: Costs have skyrocketed for us, and of course we have less funding from the government.
0: Organizers say the fundraiser has quickly become a community tradition and expect it to grow again next year. Drumheller Fire and Rescue has set a new record with its annual Fill the Boot fundraiser. The town says firefighters raised $5,240 for Muscular Dystrophy Canada during the Canada Day Parade. The campaign has been running since 1971 and has now raised more than $122,000 for the charity. Muscular dystrophy is a group of genetic disorders that causes progressive muscle weakness and degeneration. And there are a ton of events going on this weekend for the Strathmore Stampede. We'll provide updates on the rodeo events each day. You'll find more information on all of these events at the Strathmore Now app and website. In other news, a large crowd of people attended a vigil yesterday for 11-year-old Parker Wells. Wells had went missing earlier this month before being found dead earlier this week. A missing 81-year-old hiker was found dead in Waterton Lakes National Park. He was reported missing about a week ago. And a woman in High River is dead after being shot inside her home. 36-year-old Jarrett Stobe was arrested at the scene.
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0: In Major League Baseball, the Toronto Blue Jays are taking on the St. Louis Cardinals tonight. First pitch flies at 5. In CFL news, the Calgary Stampeders are playing the Hamilton Tiger Cats tomorrow at 1. And in local sports, there are a ton of rodeo events going on this weekend for the Strathmore Stampede. The weekend will all lead up to the championship chuck wagon races on Monday.
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0: Tonight brings some local smoke to the area with a low of 12 degrees. Tomorrow's got sunny skies, more smoke, and a high of 37. And things cool down on Sunday to a high of 25. You can check out our full 5-day forecast by visiting strathmorenow.com.
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Hearts Don't Ruin the Flowers on the home stretch. I'm Candace Johnson. She's going to be performing at the Lions Rodeo in Cochrane September long weekend. Here's Garth Brooks with two pina coladas.

0: and Morgan Wallen. I can't love you anymore on the home stretch. I'm Candace Johnson. It's the last day of July. Can you believe it? The summer, it does every year, right? The summer, it just flies by. I'm like, what? It's August tomorrow. We're already halfway through. Well, here are a few things you could look forward to this August. If you're a football fan, the NFL preseason kicks off. New seasons of Futurama and Ted Lasso. Also, hitting theaters, Coyote versus Acme, which I think will be a really good one for the whole family. So August, it's looking pretty good.
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15: Tonight calls for a low of 12 with clear skies. Tomorrow's got a high of 37 with local smoke. As for Sunday, we'll be getting a high of 25 with a ton of sun. You can see what the weather has in store by downloading our Strathmore Now app.
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0: Parker Wetmore, 321 on the home stretch. I'm Candace Johnson. This morning, we played that Duck Duck Jeep cue to text. And now it's time to head to the phone lines and chat with today's qualifier.
1: Hello.
0: Hi, is Dale there?
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0: Hi, Dale. It's Candace calling from the radio station. How you doing?
1: 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How are you?
0: Very good. You texted in the word Jeep this morning, and I'm calling to let you know you're officially qualified to win with your Alberta Jeep dealers.
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14: Tonight we've got clear skies and a low of 12 degrees. Some local smoke rolls in tomorrow with a high of 37, and Sunday calls for a ton of sun and a high of 25. You can take a look at local weather conditions by visiting strathmorenow.com.
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0: 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I'm Candace Johnson. 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
2: Agronomists are encouraging farmers to spend more time scouting fields as disease concerns mount across the prairies. Dr. Shama Chatterton is a research scientist with Agriculture and Agri-Food Canada.
3: Has the canopy closed? What's that leaf wetness and humidity in the canopy? If you're kind of walking through your field and your pants are getting wet, even if it's hot and dry out in the air, you know, and that canopy, if there's moisture there, those are really kind of the key conditions for disease to develop.
2: She says those conditions can favor diseases ranging from Ascochyta to Sclerotinia and Botrytis. She notes while growers have been monitoring for root rot, it can become more apparent after the wet conditions are followed by this kind of heat.
3: The root rot can sometimes get worse, had a period of wetness, and then it gets really hot and dry. Root rots can actually get worse because then they don't have that root system to deal with the hot, dry conditions.
2: For Golden West, I'm Glendalee Allen Vossler.
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1: I'm Brandon Zebiak with your local news update. The Strathmore Stampede Parade kicks off tomorrow morning in downtown Strathmore. The parade gets underway at 9 a.m., so keep an eye out for the 104.5 More Country crew along the route. The parade will travel along Blakeside Boulevard, Village Way, 2nd Street, and 2nd Avenue. After the parade wraps up, the rodeo action gets underway at 1 p.m. at the Strathmore Ag Grounds. Boaters in the Brooks area can expect to see more RCMP patrols on the water this summer. Officers conducted safety checks at Lake Newell and Rolling Hills Reservoir this week, issuing warnings for open liquor and missing personal flotation devices. RCMP are encouraging everyone to boat responsibly, wear the proper safety gear, and follow water safety rules. Patrols will continue throughout the summer months. Long lines were a welcome sight as hundreds turned out for Magnum Services Pancake Breakfast to open the Stampede Long Weekend. The breakfast began about 5 years ago as the company's grand opening celebration. Amanda Leslie says staff expected another big crowd after last year's success.
2: We've only been in this building for about 5 years, so the first one was kind of our grand opening, and we did it all ourselves, which was a lot of work. So ever since then, we've always had Baldwin's do it, which is a much better choice.
1: Hundreds of people made it out to the first pancake breakfast of the Strathmore Stampede weekend. A long-standing Drumheller fundraiser has reached a new milestone. Drumheller Fire and Rescue collected a record $5,240 for Muscular Dystrophy Canada through its Fill the Boot campaign this Canada Day. Firefighters have been supporting the charity for more than 50 years, raising over $122,000 since the campaign began. Muscular dystrophy is a group of genetic disorders that causes muscles to weaken over time. And the Strathmore Stampede weekend is packed with events, entertainment, and rodeo action. Keep tuned for daily

0: In the St. Louis Cardinals tonight with game time set for 5. In the CFL, the Calgary Stampeders have a date with the Hamilton Tiger Cats set for 1 tomorrow. And in local sports, the Strathmore Stampede has a ton of rodeo events going on this weekend. The event leads up to the championship chuck wagon races on Monday.
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0: Tonight calls for a low of 12 degrees with local smoke entering the area. Tomorrow we've got a high of 37 as the smoke sticks around, and Sunday stays sunny with a high of 25. You can stay updated on weather conditions in the area by downloading our Strathmore Now app.
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a man without a woman on the home stretch. I'm Candace Johnson. Coming up, what's happening in entertainment? Of course, we know Spider-Man is out this weekend. Also, rumor has it Alicia Silverstone might return as Cher in Clueless. Details after this one.

0: 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Here's Candace with what's happening in entertainment. 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
1: Well, Alicia Silverstone will return as Cher for a Clueless sequel on Paramount Plus.
2: I don't know why Dion's going out with a high school boy. They're like dogs. You have to clean them and feed them, and they're just like these nervous creatures that jump and slobber all over you.
3: Ew! Get off of me! Ugh, as if!
1: Doesn't have a title or a release date yet. Well, there's a Morgan Wallen-themed Airbnb in Nashville that has rooms inspired by his song. And

0: somebody.
1: Yeah, there's also a chair on the balcony with a sign that says, quote, you are not Morgan Wallen. You won't get away with it. Don't throw the chair. And new in theaters, Spider-Man, Brand New Day.

0: Spider-Man Brand New Day already brought in record numbers last night, nearly $70 million. And comedy comes to the Great Eagle Event Center, Joe Coy August 13th and Chelsea Handler on the 15th. Get your tickets now. I'm Candace, and that's what's happening in entertainment, brought to you by the Great Eagle Event Center.
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15: Tonight calls for a low of 12 with clear skies. Tomorrow's got a high of 37 with local smoke. As for Sunday, we'll be getting a high of 25 with a ton of sun. You can see what the weather has in store by downloading our Strathmore Now app.
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Dallas Smith wasting gas on the home stretch. I'm Candace Johnson. I'm not going to waste any gas. Heading to Camrose this weekend for the Big Belly Jamboree. Sully Burrows is on tap for tonight. Here's Put It On Me on the home stretch.

0: More time's ticking on the home stretch. It's Candace Johnson with ya. Am I going to see you this weekend at the Big Valley Jamboree? Believe it or not, I'm even camping. Yes, I'm camping. I'm going to BVJ. Sully Burrows is on tonight, along with Old Dominion, the headliners. We've got Riley Green tomorrow. Sunday is Keith Urban. And you know Keith Urban and Nicole Kidman broke up? Well, he's got his eyes set on another celebrity. Claims that Keith Urban wants to date Jennifer Lopez, but he doesn't have the guts to ask her out. The strength of our community comes from the people who shape it. This summer, we're celebrating women who make our community brighter every day. 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Local women who lead with innovation, purpose, and heart. Got someone in mind? 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
9: Tonight, we've got clear skies and a low of 12 degrees. Some local smoke rolls in tomorrow with a high of 37, and Sunday calls for a ton of sun and a high of 25. You can take a look at local weather conditions by visiting strathmorenow.com.
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1: I'm Brandon Zebiak with your local news update. The Strathmore Stampede kicks off tomorrow morning with the annual parade. The parade gets underway at 9 a.m. in downtown Strathmore, so keep an eye out for the 104.5 More Country crew along the route. It'll travel across Lakeside Boulevard, Village Way, 2nd Street, and 2nd Avenue. The rodeo action continues at the Ag Grounds beginning at 1 p.m. Brooks RCMP are stepping up water patrols as more people take to the lakes during the summer heat. Officers recently patrolled Lake Newell and Rolling Hills Reservoir, where they issued warnings to some boaters and paddleboarders. Police are reminding people to carry the required safety equipment, wear a life jacket, and keep alcohol off the water. More water patrols are planned throughout the rest of the summer. A strong community turnout helped Strathmore Flooring raise almost $2,800 for the Strathmore Overnight Shelter. The event also collected cleaning and hygiene supplies, which are used daily at the facility. Pastor Elizabeth Karp said the donation will help keep the shelter's doors open and clients safe.
2: Costs have skyrocketed for us, and of course we have less funding from the government.
1: Organizers say the fundraiser has quickly become a community tradition and expect it to grow again next year. Drumheller Fire and Rescue has set a new record with its annual Fill the Boot fundraiser. The town says firefighters raised $5,240 for Muscular Dystrophy Canada during the Canada Day Parade. The campaign has been running since 1971 and has now raised more than $122,000 for the charity. Muscular dystrophy is a group of genetic disorders that causes progressive muscle weakness and degeneration. And there are a ton of events going on this weekend for the Strathmore Stampede. We'll provide updates on the rodeo events each day. You'll find more information on all of these events at the Strathmore Now app and website. In other news, a large crowd of people attended a vigil yesterday for 11-year-old Parker Wells. Wells had went missing earlier this month before being found dead earlier this week. A missing 81-year-old hiker was found dead in Waterton Lakes National Park. He was reported missing about a week ago. And a woman in High River is dead after being shot inside her home. 36-year-old Jarrett Stobe was arrested at the scene.
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